0: 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Flashback to the roots of trance music.
1: Another episode in the books. My personal highlights tonight were my brand new single On Fire with Daijo out this Friday on Dream State. Roby Seed Home Is You, one of the most emotional trance records of 2026 so far. And Armin van Buuren Take Me Home in the Rising Star remix. What were your favorites? Let me know in the comments. And don't forget to tell me where FYH 500 should go after ADE. Before we close, quick reminder, tickets for FYH 500 Amsterdam are running low. Get yours right now by going to findyourharmony.net. Don't go anywhere, as in just a few minutes, I have 2 extra hours for you with an exclusive guest mix from Vasmo back-to-back Tali Shum, recorded live at FYH 500 in Prague. And now it's time for the classic selection. I'm sure you all know this one. Garrett Emery featuring Bo Bruce, You, in the Brian Kearney remix. Thanks for tuning in, and as always, may the harmony be with you.

what month it is, I don't know what week it is. I think it's just like ups and downs, really, like, do you know what I mean?

He made me that way. The way I can move your body, the way I can reach your soul. Ah, yes, you will never beat the vibe of the funk. The funk will always be with me. I will give to you the gift of funk music. Are you with me? Are you with me now that I swipe? They call me the funk phenomenon. Can I have a hell yeah? I can give you the funk you need, the funk that you crave, the funk you desire. I want you to put your hands in the air and shout, funk, funk, funk.

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Guess that's life on a weekly bender. Got a text, what's going on? Wanna grab a drink, it's 2 for 1. Head still hurts from the night before, but I'm already out the door, cause I've been good.

You're locked into the Aoki Bootcamp mix, and that's a new release from Ghost Jr. called Two Phones. It's Aoki's house with me, Steve Aoki, in the mix, and then we're going to keep it moving with my updated remix with Captain Curtis of my classic No Beef with Afrojack. You can actually get that for free off my SoundCloud page.

fully in charge, fully in charge. Step through with the full entourage. Unruly, we show no regard, no limit when it comes to the cash or the car. Yeah. Selective and stubborn. 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I'm leaving with something. 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
2: Only big ones in this set tonight. 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We're throwing our own party in a place called Eiland on Wednesday, the 21st of October. And it promises to be a huge night with Frank Walker, Sick Individuals. Of course, we're doing a set ourselves as well. Also got Julian Jordan, Richard Romano, and we're also doing a very special back-to-back with a mystery guest. Make sure you grab your tickets in time. 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

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Press the red, press the red.

Mike Bond out on Tomorrowland Music, doing a lot of damage right now in the dance music industry. A lot of DJs are playing it, so thanks for that. Now time to announce a brand new social request. This week's choice is Dom Dolla together with Solomon and Skepta, Danger Danger. Here

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0: Just played our newest club tune, This Ain't Just Music. Up next is a brand new Andrea Govoni UFO with Chris Burke and Telecast. We'll be back next week with a brand new show, and the week after is already ADE Amsterdam Dance Event. And as discussed earlier on this show, we're throwing our own party on ADE Wednesday, the 21st of October, in a venue called Eiland. Grab your tickets on lucasandsteve.com. We're bringing Julian Jordan, Frank Walker, Sick Individuals, Ricky Romano, and a very special mystery guest, so you don't want to miss this one.
1: Next week, we will be back with a brand new one, including a lot of new music, so check it out. See you next week. And

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3: Yo, what is happening? And welcome to a very big episode of Spinning Sessions. My name is Greg Jake, and we have made it to episode number 700. Say it with

We've got Ava together with Joel Corey for our Tune of the Week. You'll make the call with this week's fan request, and later, Dutch DJ Lise Zara takes over with a very special guest mix for episode number 700. So let's get this milestone episode on the road. We'll go to Spinning Deep to start with. It's Joey London.

0: Recently, we have heard a lot from the Italian duo Ave around here, including their recent guest mix. Now, Joel Corey's gotten his hands on one of their biggest tracks. It's our tune of the week. It is Meet Me in the Dark, Joel Corey on the remix.
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into our fan request. You guys voted this one across the Spinning socials, and this week the choice belongs to the duo who have been part of the Spinning family for more than a decade. You voted it back into the show. This

Lucas and Steve with our fan request. Make sure you're following all of our socials at Spinning Records and at Spinning Sessions to stay up to date with all things spinning. Now, we are almost ready to hand episode 700 over to Lee Zara, but we've got another track we need to get in here. The original was brought to us by John Dahlback. The track is Pyramid from

0: episode number 700. This week, our guest mix comes out of the Netherlands, and her road to the DJ booth is a little bit different than most. Lise Zara built a massive following online as a content creator, but after spending more and more time traveling with artists and behind the scenes of the music scene, she decided that she didn't want to just be hanging around backstage anymore, and that she wanted to create music and be behind the decks herself. Since then, she has gone all in. Her sets move through house, trance, and harder style energy dance music. And last month, she made her Spinning Records debut with a track titled So Incredible. We welcome her to be our guest mix this week on episode number 700. It's Lise Zara.
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0: she goes. That is Lee Zara taking over the second half of episode number 700 with this week's guest mix. Thank you so much, Lee, for being a part of this special show. It means a lot to all of us here at Spin and Sessions. And of course, thank you to you for tuning in to this edition. We'll be back with a brand new episode for you next week as we start our countdown to number 800. Until then, turn it up, keep jamming, and adios.
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0: Hey everyone, welcome to a new episode of I Am House Radio. I'm your host, Crystal Waters. Fall is in the air, but we don't care because we got great music to listen to. I've got massive new tracks from Claptone, Low Stepper. I got a hot new one from Lion Babe and a smooth one from DJ Bavona. And my favorite new track from DJ Spin. So let's kick off the show with Belak. This is called Cascade. Welcome to the show.
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Thanks for listening in. Now, if you want to see what I'm up to, please go over to my Instagram page at Crystal Waters. I've got new music, I got a new video, and I'm on tour, and I would love to see you out there. All the info was right there in that profile link. All right, let's get back to the music here on I Am House Radio.

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I hope you're enjoying the show. 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

0: And with that, we are just about out of time. I want to thank everyone for listening in, and don't forget to come back next week, same time, same place. I'm Crystal Waters, wishing you love, peace, and house music. Bye for now.
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5: And I will be taking you back into the woods to the Dutch festival called Into the Woods. I played the first hour last week and I enjoyed it so much that this week we are just

0: picking up the tempo here at Into the Woods in the Netherlands, a very cool festival. It is literally in the woods in September, so it's kind of challenging, but the weather was amazing. And the track I'm playing right now is Alcatraz, Gimme Love in the Jerome Ismay remix. I've been playing this tune quite a lot this year. It's an absolute banger. Absolute classic, of course, on the original Yoshitoshi label by Deep Dish.
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That sounds pretty good at, what is it, 133 BPM. Anyways, thank you so much for listening to Spectrum Radio, and see you next week. Bye-bye.

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This week we've got EXA joining us for a special guest mix. 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And right now I've got Rouge J and Sil with Blue Oyster.

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And right before that, the Alex and Mark remix of Walk With Me by Brock and Fitch versus Axwell versus Daddy's Groove. Up next, Masro with Back.